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19: The top stories this hour. The Chancellor will unveil new measures aimed at easing the cost of living later. Children aged between 5 and 15 in England will be able to travel on local buses for free throughout August. Rachel Reeves says support's being targeted where it's needed most.
20: This is fully costed and will be fully funded. It's going to cost £40 million and I think that is the right decision to help families with the cost of living this summer. I know that the summer can be expensive for families with children, with the kids off school for 6 weeks.
19: The Defence Secretary's praised the professionalism and bravery of the crew of an RAF jet, which was intercepted

0: Today in the UK, Sandra will not be taken in by a scammer.
1: Huh?
0: Elsie won't click on a dodgy link.
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10: Mr. Men, Little Miss are back in Happy Meal, and they're off on a road trip. 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Some fun, some food, it's all inside this Happy Meal. 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
9: Drivers in Fife have had to contend with more than 300 sets of roadworks across the area in the last month alone. Fife Council officers recorded 318 individual works where traffic management, like traffic lights, were in place. Transportation spokesperson Alton Craik says the local authority always tries to minimise the impact of roadworks, with work sometimes delayed to avoid peak tourist season. Last year, the council was rapped by the Scottish Roadworks Commissioner for the way it handles roadworks after utility companies were allowed to dig up 9 roads without saying how they would manage traffic. Sir Keir Starmer will try to regain control of the political agenda later with a series of announcements focused on the cost of living and local communities. It follows ongoing speculation over a possible leadership challenge from Greater Manchester Mayor Andy Burnham if he wins the Makerfield by-election. A pioneering pilot project designed to support neurodivergent children in emergency situations is launching in Fife. The first of its kind in Scotland, Project Embrace provides specially designed personalised seatbelt covers for kids with neurodivergent conditions. Each contains an information card for recording essential details like communication needs and medical conditions, meaning emergency responders can quickly understand individual needs. Councillor Margaret Kennedy says...

0: While it's simple, it could potentially be life-changing for families.
1: We're obviously hoping that we can get this out as wide as we can with no cost to individuals. Because often when we're seeking to be involved with assistance schemes and what have you, they can be quite complex. This is not.
0: Finally, a Fife Sight Loss charity is gearing up for a historic matchday experience as Dunfermline, its partner club, prepare to take on Celtic in the Scottish Cup final. The Powers have worked with Seascape for the past 2 years. David Henderson's a volunteer at the charity and will provide audio commentary at Hampden on the big day.
2: You get to build up a personal relationship and you can tailor the commentary to suit their requirements. They've got different grades of visual impairment. They can see some things, but it's just to make things clearer and to make it a better experience all round for them.
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0: It'll be cloudy with rain this morning, getting brighter this afternoon with the odd shower, feeling warm with highs of 15 degrees. I'm Alison Chalmers, you're up to date on Original 106.

0: Miles Smith on original for your Thursday breakfast. Okay, we're going to break open the seal on a dinger thinger.
1: So a badly described movie, it goes like this. A tired office worker discovers his entire life is a simulation, gets recruited by a trench coat resistance group, and immediately has to learn bullet dodging as a mandatory workplace skill.
0: Now, this movie got me banned from the local video shop for a decade.
1: Mm. Did it? Uh-huh. Did you? You said to me you hadn't seen it.
0: I haven't seen it.
1: Right.
0: But I borrowed the video, never watched it, and also never took it back.
1: So if you are the video person and you remember Dave Connor, you'll know exactly what this is. Otherwise, that might not help you. 01592 757 757 on WhatsApp, 81400 on the text. 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
6: Good morning, this is Cameron here with your latest travel. Not looking too bad at all so far. A wee bit busy just on the approach towards the Queensferry crossing. Not helped, of course, by the one-lane closure through the roadworks between Petrievi and Admiralty. We're heading into the centre of Dunfermline. Not looking too bad at all on Holbeath Road as you head in towards the Sinclair Gardens roundabout. A92 checks it well all the way from Cowdenbeath towards the Red House at Kirkcaldy. And the 92 looks absolutely grand. Traffic light southbound between the Bankhead and the Preston. Tay Road Bridge, touch busy southbound again with that lane closure and the roadworks there. Into the centre of Dundee, lovely and clear at the Strathmartin roundabout. And then at Perth, no build at the Broxton or Almond. If you spot any problems, call the original 106 Jambus line 01592 854466.

0: Kygo and the legend that is Tina Turner. What's Love Got to Do with It on Original 106? A bit of Coldplay before that.
1: Yes. Right, on the way we've got Cyndi Lauper after your news headline.
2: It's been revealed drivers have been contending with more than 300 sets of roadworks across Fife in the last month. The local authority insists, however, it always tries to minimise the impact of works. The Chancellor is expected to suspend tariffs on food items like chocolate and biscuits later. Rachel Reeves will unveil her plans to tackle the cost of living crisis. And a new scheme is being rolled out across the kingdom to better support neurodivergent children in emergencies. Project Embrace provides specially designed seatbelt covers for kids with neurodivergent conditions.

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1: It is, okay. The Dinger Thinger is a badly described movie. A tired office worker discovers his entire life is a simulation, gets recruited by a trench coat resistance group and immediately has to learn bullet dodging as a mandatory workplace skill.
0: All right, what is it? You've got about 10 minutes on this one, then we'll do the answer. 01592 757 757. Drop us a wee WhatsApp.
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16: Good morning, this is Cameron here with your latest travel. Now we've got the usual build now, M90 southbound from Junction 2 Petrievi to 1C Admiralty. That will affect you as you're heading down into Edinburgh. Further into the city, not looking too bad so far. No build on the Queensferry Road from the Cramond Brig through to the Barnton. Back to Fife then, good run heading into the centre of Dunfermline on Holbeath Road. The 92 checks at well through the Red House, Bankhead and Preston. No build as yet on the A915 standing steam as you head in towards the Gallatin. Tiro Bridge fully open this morning, although we do have that one lane closure on the southbound stretch and traffic is beginning to build. They're clear in the centre of Dundee and no build at the Broxton at Perth. Spot any problems, you can call the original 106 Jambusta line 01592 854466.

0: 9 to 5, Dolly Parton on Original. All right, time for the answer to the dinger thinger this morning. A badly described film. David's dropped us a voice note. Morning.
1: Oh, Dave. Hello, Vanessa. Badly described movie.
2: Mr. Anderson.
1: He's the one. The legendary Keanu Reeves and The Matrix.
3: Nice. Reenacting key scenes. I appreciate that, David. Good morning to Liney. Good morning, Dean V. Dinger film this morning. Is it Wanted? Just a complete guess. No, don't know what Wanted is, but I'm going to guess it's a cowboy western type thing.
0: Not that. Kevin Rocks. I think it's the zinger is The Matrix this morning. You are correct.
3: I like how Doogie, Kevin's got his own name for the game.
0: Doogie Lang is right on this morning. Hi to Julie and hi to Craig Archibald as well.
3: Nice one.
0: Dings are us.
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0: Mr. Michael Bublé, it's a beautiful day on Original One. Not so much today, but it is going to be over the next few days, which is why I've got a jumper on today, because I looked at my clothes this morning and I thought, this is the last chance I'm going to get to wear any kind of jumper action for the next few days.
1: It's nice take. I wear a jumper every time I come to work, even in summer, because Dave sets the aircon to -3 and I can't handle it.
0: Well, there you go.
1: So I've got my jumper on too.
0: A bit earlier than we've been doing for the last 2 days, but today you can win with the Fife Show in the next 10 minutes or
1: so. Exciting. All you need to do is tell us the word that we've animaled out of the song.
0: That's the plan. The Fife Show is back this Saturday at Kinloss just by Cooper. As usual, it's free parking. A full family day out with something for all ages. Over 170 trade stands, animals and live entertainment. Under 16s go free. It's £20 at the gate normally, but of course we can get you in for free.
1: Yes, all you need to do is define that word.
0: Yeah.
1: And you will win.
0: We'll play you the clip in a sec.
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12: So, yesterday started off Drich and stayed mainly Drich. Today, sadly, will be no different. Drich followed by more Drich. And tomorrow will be Dricher than usual. In fact, it'll be full-on Drich for the rest of the week.
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6: Good morning, this is Cameron here with your latest travel. Now, the M90 southbound onto the Queensferry crossing delays with a travel time there of around 15 minutes. The M90T looks eastbound, not looking too bad actually, towards the Red House at Kirkcaldy. The M92 checks at Wellfleet, the Bankhead and Preston. Tyro Bridge have got one lane closure with the southbound stretch with roadworks, and Islington and Ferry busy there this morning. Elsewhere, we've got good runs through the centre of Dundee, and then across at Perth, we've got traffic light actually on the M90 towards the Broxton roundabout. If you spot any problems, you can call the original 106 Jambuster line on 01592 85 44 66.

0: Rita Ora Anywhere on Original 106. Right then, how do you fancy sorting yourself out with a family pass to head along to the Fife show and enjoy everything that is going on there over the course of Saturday? It's one of the biggest events in the whole of the Fife calendar. 170 exhibitors, which is quite incredible. And you could be there if you can tell us which word has been zapped out of this famous song with an animal noise.
1: Okay, what is it? Give us a call. 01592 757 757.
0: So what, and by the way, Vanessa thought this was a lion.
1: I did think it was a lion. I was like, oh, what do you put a lion in for that famous sort of farm animal in Fife?
0: It's a piggy.
1: You say piggy, like, oh, lovely, friendly creature. That's going to eat you, that one.
0: It is. 01592 757 757. Let's give away this family pass.
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2: It's been revealed drivers have been contending with more than 300 sets of roadworks across Fife in the last month. The local authority insists, however, it always tries to minimise the impact of works. The Chancellor is expected to suspend tariffs on food items like chocolate and biscuits later. Rachel Reeves will unveil her plans to tackle the cost of living crisis. And a new scheme is being rolled out across the kingdom to better support neurodivergent children in emergencies. Project Embrace provides specially designed seatbelt covers for kids with neurodivergent conditions.
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2: And Firmland CEO David Cook believes this weekend's Scottish Cup finals a great reward for the club's success this season. Cook's helped implement behind-the-scenes changes at East End Park since the arrival of new owners James Board and Evan Sofer last January. He confesses a cup final in the first full season of park benches and manager Neil Lennon's tutelage was not part of the plan, but says it's an occasion to relish. The Pars are preparing to compete in their first major cup final in 19 years. Former boss and current chairman Jim Leishman's been chatting to Original 106 about opponent Celtic.
5: Celtic winning the league doesn't go in our favour, because if we got beat and Hearts had won the league last weekend, you know, Celtic, all right, we're going to the Scottish Cup final, they would have been on a different mindset.
2: You're up to date on Original 106.

0: Sugar on Original 106 at 7:38. Right, five show pass is out the door for today. 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
0: Four questions and £1,000. That is how this game works. Do not sit there and think, I'll never win that. Because everyone that wins it says that exact same thing.
3: Oh, I never win anything. And then, well done, you've got £1,000.
0: Exactly.
3: Your job is to match with Tony from The Office at the moment. That's the person you're matching with. And if you've never played it before or even heard the game before, we kind of say it's a bit like Family Fortunes. There's lots of answers to the simple questions we give. But when you really think about it, there's only a couple of top answers to the question. So think that you're like Family Fortunes and you're trying to get the top of that board. Tony's been asked to do the same thing. Hopefully you'll meet in the middle, you'll do it four times and win £1,000.
0: So name something yellow, if that was the question. What would be the top of mind?
3: So there's loads of things that are yellow. I'm going to go the sun.
0: I was going to go for a banana.
3: Or I was going to say a lemon. I would not have matched
0: right.
3: with Dave.
0: Oh, this was a terrible option.
3: Banana, now that I've heard you say it, is a very good thing.
0: Okay. That was a terrible example. But look, that's the aim of the game. If you fancy having a go at it, the lines are open. Give us a buzz. Make today the day you win a grand. 01592 757 757.
3: Fact of the day.
0: We were talking about Keanu Reeves earlier on because The Matrix was the dinger thinger film.
3: Yes.
0: Did you know that when Keanu Reeves' mum wanted a babysitter to look after him when he was wee, it was Alice Cooper that came round?
3: Alice Cooper?
0: Alice Cooper,
3: sitting
0: your
3: there
0: babysitter.
3: Dealing with nappies and stuff.
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8: Good morning, this is Cameron here with your latest travel, starting with the M90 southbound, looking particularly heavy now, heading on to the Queensferry Crossing, really from around Junction 2 Petrievi towards Junction 1C Admiralty. And we've got the usual queues now as you head down into Edinburgh City Centre through the Barnton Junction on that Queensferry Road. The 92 checks it well, building a little bit eastbound towards the Red House, but looking absolutely grand on the southbound 92 between the Bankhead and the Preston, and no major build as yet, standing steam heading in towards the Gallatin. Dundee clear at Strathmartin, slowing a bit from the A90 eastbound at Bullion Field towards the Swallow roundabout. Spot any problems, you can call the original 106 Jambuster line on 01592 8544 66.

0: Bruno Mars, that is I Just Might on Original 106 for your Thursday morning. Look, it's a winning week this week. We've got tons of stuff on the go. 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
1: Hi, I'm Michael from Scotland's Railway. From the 12th of May until June 2027, Benicay Road Bridge in Kirkcaldy will close to vehicles and pedestrians, with a diversion route in place. 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
9: Drivers in Fife might feel roadworks are never-ending, and that's not surprising. It's been revealed over the last month alone, there were 318 worksites where traffic management, like traffic lights, were in place. Council Transportation spokesperson Altony Craig described some of the roadworks' impact as an area of frustration, but insists the local authority always tries to minimise disruption. Last year, the Scottish Roadworks Commissioner took issue with the Council's management of roadworks after utility companies were allowed to dig up 9 roads without traffic management plans. The Chancellor will unveil new measures aimed at easing the cost of living later. Ministers are also looking at cutting tariffs on more than 100 food products, including biscuits, chocolate and dried fruit. A new scheme called Project Embrace is helping to keep neurodivergent children in Fife safe in emergency situations. In the event of a road traffic collision, specially designed seatbelt covers will help first aiders quickly understand how best to support and reassure the child. Councillor Margaret Kennedy, chair of the Fife Community Safety Partnership, hopes the first of its kind Scotland scheme could be expanded.
10: It's a pilot and we are promoting it as a pilot, so we hope that this interest in it will continue and therefore enables us to see that or recognise that there is a desire out there for it.
9: Finally, Fife sight loss charity Seascape is gearing up for a matchday experience to remember in Dunfermline's Scottish Cup final showdown against Celtic this weekend. The charity, which supports more than 3,500 people, works with football clubs to help more fans with sight loss get to games. They'll also be supporting people at Hampden to make sure they have a great experience, helped by volunteer and Dunfermline's audio commentator David Henderson.
11: It all works from my point of view because of the support I get from the club, who let us go around the ground and provide the commentary, but also from the support team, the disabled access officer Graham Ross and his team of buddies. So we all work at it together and we're all Pars fans and we're all hoping it's onwards and upwards.
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9: It'll be cloudy with rain this morning, getting brighter this afternoon with the odd shower, feeling warm with highs of 15 degrees. I'm Alison Chalmers. You're up to date on Original 106.

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2: Yes, so you can get up to 3 clues. Our people is going to be describing an item, place, person or thing, and on clue 1 you will win a club membership and 4 family swims.
1: Decent.
3: Good morning, David and Vanessa. My name's Oliver.
1: And your clue is this.
3: They live for a long, long time.
1: To the phones we go. Original 106, who's that?
4: It's Fiona here.
1: Hiya, Fiona. Where about are you?
4: I'm in Dunfermline. I'm just taking my son to work.
1: But you're taking
4: this to school, sorry. Son to school.
2: I'm going to work. You're already thinking son needs to like, pay for stuff in the house.
1: To the workhouse for you.
4: Absolutely.
2: How old is your son?
4: He's 12.
2: 12. Look, 12. He could start a job.
1: Ah, yeah. That's it.
2: Don't know.
1: No school for you, son. You need to bring
2: earn
1: some wages
2: heat.
1: In.
2: Come on. Right.
4: Well, hopefully he's got the right answer because he's the one who said it.
2: So. What's his name?
4: Jack.
2: All right, Jack. Okay, what is Jack's guess, please?
4: Tortoise.
2: Tortoise, very slow.
1: Yeah.
2: Live a long time.
1: And
2: slow
1: wouldn't it be weird if it ended up being the same answer as yesterday's game? But no.
2: Sorry. Sorry, Jack, good guess, though.
4: Okay, thank you.
2: Bye.
4: Thanks.
2: Hello, Original, who's that, please?
5: Hello, it's Linda.
2: Hiya, Linda, where are you?
5: I'm fine, how are you?
2: Excellent. Is it off to work for you?
5: Yeah, no, I'm retired.
2: Oh, excellent.
1: Great.
2: Oh, lovely.
1: Great. You'll be busier than ever, I bet, though.
2: Probably.
5: Absolutely.
2: Right, what's your guess, please?
5: I think it's tortoises.
2: Tortoises?
1: That's not tortoises.
2: I live a long time, though.
5: Oh.
2: Wrong answer.
1: Sorry.
5: That's okay.
2: Thanks
5: bye.
2: For that.
5: That's all right. You're right. Bye.
2: Okay, we didn't get it on clue one. But good guesses, nonetheless. On to clue 2, and you can win a junior activity and 2 family swims, or a racket sport game and 2 family swims.
3: The tail's the same size as its body.
2: The tail is the same size as its body, so it's definitely not a tortoise.
1: They've got a tiny...
2: Unless it's a weird tortoise.
1: A really cool tortoise. Right, so we want something that lives for a very long time and has a tail the same size as its body.
2: Yes.
1: What is it? 01592 757 757 to win...
2: To win the junior activity and 2 swims, family swims, and or the racket sport and 2 family swims.
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20: Good morning, this is Cameron here with your latest. Now we'll start with a couple of breakdowns. First of all, Cuddy House Road at Cowdenbeath, we've got reports of a breakdown there. And then another one at Dunfermline on Cole Road with a car broken down there. So again, take care on the approach. Not looking too bad now, things seem to be easing. M90 southbound towards the Queensferry crossing. Still slow on the A90 Queensferry Road between Cramerbrick and the Barnton though. At Kirkcaldy, we've got slow traffic A92 eastbound towards the Red House. Building standing still. Heading in towards the Gallatin, and the southbound stretch of the 92 looks slow towards the Preston. Elsewhere, Dundee very slow on the Kingsway around Strathmartin, and then across at Perth we're slow on the M90 approach towards the Broxton. Spot any problems, you can call the original 106 Jambuster line 01592 8544 66.

0: Original 106, that is Janet Jackson, Luther Vandross. A great tune just after 8:30. I've got a mate who gets called Luther because of that song.
1: Right.
0: Mostly because he's got a van that's full of dross.
1: Oh, I thought you were going to say he just likes free stuff.
0: No, I thought it was really clever. I was like, his van is full of junk.
1: That's nice.
0: Luther Vandross.
1: I like it.
0: Call him Luther. Brilliant. We're doing Child's Play this morning. We're on Clue 2. We are late for the news, so we'll come back in a minute.
1: Sports news up after you. 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
2: It's been revealed drivers have been contending with more than 300 sets of roadworks across Fife in the last month. The local authority insists, however, it always tries to minimise the impact of works. The Chancellor is expected to suspend tariffs on food items like chocolate and biscuits later. Rachel Reeves will unveil her plans to tackle the cost of living crisis. And a new scheme is being rolled out across the kingdom to better support neurodivergent children in emergencies. 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
2: And Firmland CEO David Cook believes this weekend's Scottish Cup final's a great reward for the club's success this season. Cook's helped implement behind-the-scenes changes at East End Park since the arrival of new owners James Board and Evan Sofer last January. He confesses a cup final in the first full season of park benches and manager Neil Lennon's tutelage was not part of the plan, but says it's an occasion to relish. The Pars are preparing to compete in their first major cup final in 19 years. Former boss and current chairman Jim Leishman's been chatting to Original 106 about opponents Celtic.
5: Celtic winning the league doesn't go in our favour, because if we got beat and Hearts had won the league last weekend, you know, Celtic, all right, we're going to the Scottish Cup final, they would have been on a different mindset.
2: You're up to date on Original 106.

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1: All right, we're on clue three. Let's see if we can nail this.
2: They live for a long, long time. The tail's the same size as its body. Pirates have them as pets.
1: Original 106, who's that?
3: It's Joyce.
1: Joyce.
3: Morning, Dave.
1: Morning.
3: Morning. Morning, Vanessa.
4: Morning. How are you, Joyce?
3: I'm fine, thank you.
4: Plans for today or the weekend? Got any?
3: I'm going through to see one of my aunties.
4: Oh, lovely. And you'll have nice weather for it?
3: Oh, fingers crossed, yeah.
1: Wait a minute. Where is your auntie?
4: Oh.
3: Octomuckty.
1: Right, well, that's not, I thought you were going to say Glasgow, and then I was going to say the weather is
4: not Glasgow's 26 degrees.
3: But I had families that stayed in Markinch a long time ago.
1: Right, well, Joyce.
4: And 2021 degrees for you, Joyce, anyway. What is your guess, please?
3: It's a parrot.
4: Said confidently.
1: Because it's right.
4: Yes.
3: Thank you.
4: Well done. So you
3: Thank
4: have
3: you.
4: Won two family swims. Sorted yourself out with that. What's your favourite swimming stroke, please?
3: I used to be breaststroke, and the only one I can't do is butterfly.
1: Right.
4: No, who can do, hands up, who can do butterfly?
1: Nobody.
4: That seems like the weirdest swimming stroke ever.
1: Terrible.
4: I don't know if
1: stroke.
4: Anybody can do
3: well,
4: it.
3: Well, it's just, it's difficult. It's difficult.
4: Yeah, it's just sort of just flopping, isn't it? I can't do it. Right, well done. You have got two family swims. Do with them what you like. Stay on the line, and we'll sort you out with the prize.
3: Okay, thank you very much.
1: And just to wrap it up this morning.
2: It's a parrot.
1: It's a parrot, yeah.
4: Fact of the day.
1: My favourite motor vehicle recall of all time was made by Mazda about 10 years ago, who had to recall a bunch of Mazda 6 cars because spiders kept infesting the fuel lines. For whatever reason, the problem was limited to that one model and that one generation of Mazda 6. Spiders weren't a problem in any other version of any Mazda before or since.
4: So there must be some smell or something. The spiders were like, yes.
1: This is the place for me.
4: Wow.
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19: Good morning, this is Cameron here with your latest travel. I'm starting again with those two breakdowns. First of all, we've got one on the Cuddy House Road at Cowdenbeath and then one on the Coe Road at Dunfermline as well. So do take care. The one at Dunfermline is apparently just after the bend heading towards William Street. Elsewhere, the A90T usual build eastbound towards the Red House. I'm looking slow now down a Keir Way with the school round at Kirkcaldy High. A919 looking slow between Lookers and Gar Bridge, and then the Tayro Bridge busy but moving fairly well through that lane closure with the southbound stretch and the roadworks. Dundee slow Kingsway towards Strathmartin, and then across at Perth we're slow heading into the city centre on Dundee Road. We're slow A9 approach towards Inveramond, and the M90 sluggish at the Broxton. Spot any problems, you can call the original 106 Jambuster line on 01592 8544 66.

0: And Valerie on Original 106. So after nine, it becomes not just Dave and Vanessa, but Jim, Dave and Vanessa.
1: It does. We'll be speaking to Jim Leishman about everything in the run-up to the Scottish Cup final.
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8: Drivers in Fife might feel roadworks are never ending, and that's not surprising. It's been revealed over the last month alone, there were 318 work sites where traffic management, like traffic lights, were in place. Council Transportation spokesperson Altony Craig described some of the roadworks' impact as an area of frustration, but insists the local authority always tries to minimise disruption. Last year, the Scottish Roadworks Commissioner took issue with the Council's management of roadworks after utility companies were allowed to dig up 9 roads without traffic management plans. The Chancellor will unveil new measures aimed at easing the cost of living later. Ministers are also looking at cutting tariffs on more than 100 food products, including biscuits, chocolate and dried fruit. A new scheme called Project Embrace is helping to keep neurodivergent children in Fife safe in emergency situations. In the event of a road traffic collision, specially designed seatbelt covers will help first aiders quickly understand how best to support and reassure the child. Councillor Margaret Kennedy, chair of the Fife Community Safety Partnership, hopes the first of its kind Scotland scheme could be expanded.
9: It's a pilot and we are promoting it as a pilot, so we hope that this interest in it will continue and therefore enables us to see that or recognise that there is a desire out there for it.
8: Finally, Fife sight loss charity Seascape is gearing up for a matchday experience to remember in Dunfermline's Scottish Cup final showdown against Celtic this weekend. The charity, which supports more than 3,500 people, works with football clubs to help more fans with sight loss get to games. They'll also be supporting people at Hampden to make sure they have a great experience, helped by volunteer and Dunfermline's audio commentator, David Henderson.
10: 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So we all work at it together and we're all Pars fans and we're all hoping it's onwards and upwards.
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8: It'll be cloudy with rain this morning, getting brighter this afternoon with the odd shower, feeling warm with highs of 15 degrees. I'm Alison Chalmers, you're up to date on Original 106.

0: Wham!
1: And your man on Original for Thursday morning as we head up ever closer to the weekend. And it's a weekend with loads of things on the go, not least the Scottish Cup final, in which Dunfermline Athletic take on Celtic at Hampden.
2: Oh, it's big news, and it's exciting. And we had to catch up with Jim Leishman, of course, chairman of Dunfermline Athletic, at his house to find out what he thinks about it.
3: And now, you can correct me if I'm wrong here, but Dunfermline have won the Scottish Cup twice in the 60s. How much of a history is there still kind of around the ground and within the kind of fabric of the team?
4: They were very proud of it. 1961, it was Mr. Steen. We got in 65 to the final. We got beat off Celtic when Mr. Steen had won. That was his first competition that he won as a Celtic manager, against Dunfermline. 3-2 was the score. 1968, we beat Hearts in the final, and that was great. And to see the team bus coming down the high street with a trophy in front.
2: How did you mentioned about being there with the family with the Falkirk match? How was it experiencing that and Dunfermline getting through?
4: Right
5: was
4: away.
5: There tears?
4: For me, there were. There was tears for me because when the team won and were in the final, and that's special. I was lucky to do that before with Dunfermline to take the team in. As a supporter, it's an amazing. And Neil Lennon will feel the same, but he'll have a special feeling taking Dunfermline out to Hampden in a special occasion like the Scottish Cup final. For me, it was special because I don't think many of the previous managers, if any, were Dunfermline, brought up Dunfermline Athletic supporters. Mm. Where I was, when I signed in 1968, when they won the Scottish Cup, I could have signed for a few teams. Aberdeen, Dundee United, I could have signed down in Tottenham Hotspur and Newcastle when I was 16-year-old, but Dunfermline was such a big team then. And to see them winning the Scottish Cup was great. It was fantastic. It's a great feeling. And to be part of it as a chairman, what an honour for me to be the chairman. It's a schoolboy fan, a schoolboy signing right through, doing everything, playing for the reserve team, the first team, going then and managing the youth team, the reserve team, managing the senior team, now getting me the chairman. It's a great experience.
3: Celtic are going into this as a heavy favourites at the bookies, but what is Dunfermline's edge? And, you know, cup finals can be a strange thing. They never play out the way you're going to expect them to. So what do you think Dunfermline can bring to this that might potentially mean that we could walk away with the Scottish Cup?
4: You know, I think when we beat Hibs, they were in the top four, top five maybe at that time. We managed to beat Hibs. Aberdeen was an easier game, which is sad because the history of Aberdeen is fantastic. Alec Ferguson and all the previous trophies that they won, McLeish and Miller. We managed to dictate that game, win the game, and then Falkirk in the semi-final. It was great. It's a great experience to go to Hampden and win. That's just fantastic.
3: Being in the position before, what advice would you give to Neil Lennon when he's leading the team out on the day?
4: don't listen to Jim Leishman. I got beat. No, but Neil doesn't need my advice. He's won the Scottish Cup as a player. He's won it as a manager. But he's got a great track record. I'm not going to go in his office and say, "Well, Neil, you should do this." He would tell me, "Go and well, yes, please go away, Jim. Go and enjoy it. Enjoy it. The fans." With your kids, with your granddad, your uncle, your auntie, go and enjoy the occasion. It's a great occasion. It's a great all day. And win or lose, back in the city at night and they'll have a great time.
2: What an event it's going to be either way, but let's win. Also, it's going to be a stoter of a day.
1: It's going to be roasting.
2: Yeah.
1: So 20 plus degrees, sun's out. Let's see what happens.
2: Yep.
1: Look, we're going to get the travel on in a second. We've got music from Texas and another chance to win next.
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14: Good morning, this is Cameron here with your latest travel. First of all, on the A92 between Fruki and Ladybank, just 1 mile before the Melville roundabout, we've got reports of a manhole cover missing on that northbound side, so do take care on the approach. Elsewhere, we've still got those two breakdowns reported. First of all, Cuddy House Road at Cowdenbeath, and also car broken down on the Coe Road at Dunfermline. Elsewhere, things ease on the A92 eastbound towards the Red House in Kirkcaldy. Up towards Dundee, still slow on the westbound approach, coming in towards the smaller roundabout at Invergowrie, and then across at Perth, still very slow on the Dundee Road as you head in and out of the city centre. If you spot any problems, call the original 106 Jambuster line on 01592 8544 66.

0: 9:34. So, there's loads on the go this weekend. And you're thinking, I'm not into football. I'm not into animals. What I want to do is jump.
1: Well, we can sort you out with that as well.
0: We absolutely can.
1: Yes, we can.
0: It's going to be the Dunnacaer Country Park Fair this weekend. So we've teamed up with World of Parties, who are offering you 4 unlimited ride wristbands to go along and bounce the day away.
1: Yes.
0: That's it. Inflatables, bouncy castles, music, food, all that sort of stuff. All you have to do if you want to win those is listen out for a song about jumping. And by the way, you might think there's not that many. There's loads.
1: There's actually loads because we did research this. Who knew? We did some preparation for this. And we were like, ooh, lots of songs about jumping.
0: We looked because we thought, well, will we do songs about inflating things? And we couldn't find any of those.
1: No, there was none of them.
0: No.
1: And there was some other stuff
0: castles.
1: We thought about. Yeah, there was castles.
0: Castle-related songs. There's a few of those. Castles in
1: castle.
0: The sky and castles by Frey Ridings.
1: Sort of ran out,
0: yeah. And then we went jumping. Oh, there's tons.
1: Turns out there's loads.
0: So there'll be a song about jumping on at some point before 10 when you hear it. 01592 757 757 to win your way into the Country Park Fair. I know.

0: Madonna and Jump on Original 106, which is exactly the conversation she'll be having with her other half in the car on her way to the Dunnikier Country Park Fair.
1: Yes.
0: On Saturday.
1: Yes. She's been keeping it on the down low. That she'll be there, but, you know.
0: That song is back in the ether again because it was in The Devil Wears Prada. So obviously the new Devil Wears Prada film is out and that song is back.
1: And it's also an absolute tune.
0: It's a belter. Right, let's give away these passes then. Did you spot the jumping song? Original 106, who's that?
2: It's Doogie Davidson. The jumping song, just getting...
0: Absolutely, Doogie. Whereabout are you this morning?
2: I'm just driving to Cooper at the moment.
0: Right, and when was the last time you had a good jump?
2: Well, I'm not sure.
0: It is the jumping song, and that means...
1: You have one... Wristbands! 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
2: Perfect. I've got 11-year-old granddaughter. I'll love this too much.
1: Oh, brilliant.
2: And he'll want it
1: too. 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You then have two spare wristbands, so you need to get bouncing on something and somebody else. Brilliant.
0: Nice work. Hang on, we'll get you details, okay?
2: No problem, cheers.
0: And just like that, there's another four wristbands out the door. Look, if you want to get your wristbands yourself and you think, how do I actually just go and buy them? 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
7: Good morning, this is Cameron here with your latest travel. First of all, to these breakdowns. First of all, we've got one on the Coal Road at Dunfermline just after the bend heading towards William Street, so do take care on the approach. And the other one still reported on Cuddy House Road at Cowdenbeath. So again, be aware on the approach there. Elsewhere, we've got the A92 not looking too bad now towards the Red House at Kirkcaldy, but we have got reports of a manhole cover missing on the northbound side of the 92 between Frookey and Ladybank, apparently just 1 mile before the Melville roundabout. Up towards Dundee, things looking a lot better now on the Kingsway towards Strathmartin, but still slow as you head into the centre of Perth on Dundee Road. If you spot any problems, call the original 106 Jambuster line on 01592 85 44 66.

0: Journey, Don't Stop Believing on Original. Morning, 9:52. Almost time for the man who is currently selling for a pound in Marketplace a tube of cock with no nozzle.
1: Oh, okay. Good luck to him.
0: He likes to do that in his spare time. Morning, Martin.
2: Good morning. How are you doing today? Top 10 at 10 is on the way. Year 2 is when Live Aid happened. 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
6: The government's expected to cut import tariffs on some food products, including chocolate, biscuits and dried fruit. It's part of a number of measures to help tackle the cost of living. But the Chancellor will rule out committing to universal support with energy bills this winter. Lucy Rigby's Chief Secretary to the Treasury.
7: The way that the last government dealt with this, intervened in a not untargeted way, which is hugely costly for the taxpayer. What she is doing is monitoring the situation internationally.
6: It's been revealed Fife drivers have had to navigate more than 300 sets of roadworks in the last month alone. The Scottish Roadworks Commissioner took issue with the local authority's management of roadworks last year after utility companies were allowed to dig up 9 roads without plans to manage traffic. Meanwhile, transportation spokesperson Altney Craig recognises roadworks as an area of frustration but insists Fife Council always aims to minimise disruption. And it's been a whirlwind week of cup final build-up for Dunfermline fans waiting for their bid for glory in the Scottish Cup final on Saturday. With businesses and schools going all out to back their boys, Fire Supporters Chairman Drew Main says he would never have dared to dream they'd come so far.
8: If somebody had told me this would be the situation this time last year, I would have laughed in their face, I think. But no, it's tremendous. And such an exciting group of players as well. You know, it's not just the fact that we've done well in the league and we've got to the cup final, but we have a great group of young players. And everything about the club is very positive at the moment.
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6: It'll be cloudy with rain this morning, getting brighter this afternoon with the odd shower, feeling warm with highs of 15 degrees. I'm Alison Chalmers. 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

0: rocking all over the world. Status quo. Guess what? Let me reveal something to you. We're going back a fair few years on the Top 10 at 10 this morning. You figured that out for yourself. Thank you, Dave and Vanessa. See you again tomorrow morning.
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0: Okay, more tunes on the way in just a second. And these clues as well. Two sporting clues for you. For the second year in succession, the whole fortnight of the Wimbledon Championships went ahead without a single drop of rain interrupting play. And the ladies' singles tournament was won by Brit Virginia Wade. That could be a big clue. And Red Rum won the Grand National for the third and final time in our year. But which year? Text me if you know. You can message me from the Original 106 app, or you can call me or WhatsApp me on 01592 757 757.
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0: That is a quality tune, I would say. But from which mystery year? As I've said already, we are knocking back a few years for this one. Boston, More Than a Feeling on the Top 10 at 10 from Original 106. So this was being reported locally in May of our year. Fife's wheelchair dancers outshone the opposition at the Scottish Wheelchair Dance Festival held in May of our mystery year. The 12 senior and 4 junior dancers made a clean sweep at the festival and beat 12 other teams to bring home the 5 major trophies. Well done to them. Probably the most belated congratulations they're ever going to receive. That has been reported in The Courier, but in which mystery year? 01592 757 757. You can call me or you can WhatsApp me on that number.
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0: REO Speedwagon can't fight this feeling on the Top 10 at 10 Part 2. More tunes to come. And a recap of the top 5 singles in the UK on the 21st of May coming up as well.
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0: Two glorious years on the top 10 at 10 this morning. Thank you to all for getting in touch. Let's get a couple of voice notes on. David first.
1: Hi, Martin. Hi, Ab. Part one today. The year I'm going to go for was 1977.
0: Correct. And Lorraine enjoys the music turned up.
2: Morning, Martin. The year is 1985, I think.
0: Yeah.
2: I'm going to be 98% sure on that one. Brilliant tunes, as always.
0: Aww.
2: Have a good day. Bye.
0: Thank you. Cautious there now. You could have been 100% sure it was 1985 for part two. Just played you Marillion and Kaylee. Hello to Roger L and Gary Wright and to Morag and to all the regulars getting in touch. Another Top 10 at 10 again tomorrow morning.
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0: The government's expected to cut import tariffs on some food products, including chocolate, biscuits and dried fruit. It's part of a number of measures to help tackle the cost of living. But the Chancellor will rule out committing to universal support with energy bills this winter. Lucy Rigby's Chief Secretary to the Treasury.
1: The way that the last government dealt with this intervened in a not untargeted way, which is hugely costly for the taxpayer. What she is doing is monitoring the situation internationally.
0: It's been revealed Fife drivers have had to navigate more than 300 sets of roadworks in the last month alone. The Scottish Roadworks Commissioner took issue with the local authority's management of roadworks last year after utility companies were allowed to dig up 9 roads without plans to manage traffic. Meanwhile, transportation spokesperson Altney Craig recognises roadworks as an area of frustration but insists Fife Council always aims to minimise disruption. And it's been a whirlwind week of cup final build-up for Dunfermline fans waiting for their bid for glory in the Scottish Cup final on Saturday. With businesses and schools going all out to back their boys, Fire Supporters Chairman Drew Main says he would never have dared to dream they'd come so far.
2: If somebody had told me this would be the situation this time last year, I would have laughed in their face, I think. But no, it's tremendous. And such an exciting group of players as well. You know, it's not just the fact that we've done well in the league and we've got to the cup final, but we have a great group of young players. And everything about the club is very positive at the moment.
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0: It'll be cloudy with rain this morning, getting brighter this afternoon with the odd shower, feeling warm with highs of 15 degrees. I'm Alison Chalmers. You're up to date on Original 106.

But there's a place on earth, Belinda Carlisle on Original 106. Our schedule has a bit of a shake-up today. We had Dave and Vanessa in their rightful place, thank God for that. I'm here doing this afternoon, though. Craig's got some time off, and you have David Lewis filling in this afternoon. Always good to get him back on the radio. And Martin Smith is in for Lachlan McKenzie this evening. What were you up to yesterday evening? Anything nice? I was up in Aberdeen to catch Midge live in concert up in the Granite City, which was very nice. Yeah, it was a great show. The first 45 minutes had you thinking, I hope he's going to play something I know. I hope he's eventually going to get to the hits. It was all very new and experimental, the first bits. And before Midge even took to the stage, the support band was called Senius, an Anglo-French dark synth-pop duo, and it was dark. Imagine Erasure, but them playing a funeral. Yeah. Reviews describe Senius as a mix of Suicide, Kraftwerk, and Daft Punk. Or Erasure at a funeral. I don't think it's a great thing to have Suicide in your review. I can only imagine that's the name of another band. But Midge, though, great show. He had the crowd up on their feet. And along with all the Ultravox hits, some tunes that you'd know, but you might have forgotten that he'd written. Like the early Top of the Pops theme from the early 80s. And he also wrote Visage's Fade to Grey, if I can say it properly. Midge is in Glasgow tomorrow and in Edinburgh on Sunday night, if you fancy catching that. Okay, James Bay, Hold Back the River on Original 106.

0: Cranberries and Dreams on Original 106. Do you ever get stress dreams? You know, the one where you're dreaming about being at work and suddenly everything's shifted and you can't do your job properly and it seems so real and it's very stressy. Well, in the world of radio, I mean, I get the occasional stress dream, but for someone this week, down in England, a stress dream came true and it was horrific. And I will tell you the story of that. And thank God it's not my story, but I'll tell you more about that soon. You'll love it.
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0: That's one of those songs that will never go out of style, I think, anyway. Nile Rodgers is on it, so that makes it timeless. 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

0: for you. Jonas Brothers on Original 106. That is Sucker. Stay there. 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I'm a sucker
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7: A Fife drug driver's reading of 32 times the legal limit for a cocaine metabolite is the highest the sheriff sentencing him has seen. Neil McPherson appeared at Dunfermline Sheriff Court for sentencing after earlier pleading guilty to driving a car with excess benzolacogene in his blood in January last year. He's been banned from driving for 2 years, ordered to carry out 100 hours of unpaid work and placed under offender supervision for a year. The government's to suspend tariffs on food items like baked beans and ketchup to help with the cost of living. It's among a number of measures being announced. Shadow Chancellor Mel Stride says that's down to the state of the economy.
8: The ability for the Chancellor to step in and act here is very limited, and that's why we're seeing some token things. I mean, at the end of the day, take tariffs off chocolate bars and peanuts. I'm sure that's useful to a degree, but it's not going to be able to provide the kind of support that's really going to help people, I think.
7: Ofcom's warning TikTok and YouTube are still not safe enough for children. The media watchdogs vowed to force through more changes and accused some big tech firms of failing to protect them from harm. And Dunfermline's pulling out all the stops when it comes to backing the Powers in the Cup Final on Saturday. From Cup Final biscuits in the Bakers to Powers puddings in the Chippies, Drew Main from the Powers Supporters Trust says the response has been incredible.
9: Round the city centre and all the shops with their window displays, we've had loads of entries from kids doing colouring in and stories from kids that have been doing projects about the Powers.
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7: A bit overcast with some light showers this afternoon, getting brighter at around tea time and feeling warm, there are highs of 19 degrees. I'm Alison Chalmers, you're up to date on Original 106.

0: That was featuring on vocals Ozzy Osbourne and Kim Basinger, with great chemistry between them and a unique lineup on that song. Shake Your Head. Just before that, Alex Warren and Bloodline. It's Original 106, where every weekday morning, as you're getting up and on the go, you've got The Breakfast Show on with Dave and Vanessa, and they're playing Four Away From 1K. It's a big match-up game where you need to try and match four pre-committed, pre-recorded responses from one of the Original 106 team. And this week, again, it's Tony from The Breakfast Show office that you need to try and match minds with. William came on to play the game this morning.
1: Let's go back over them. We asked you to name something that moves slowly. You said a snail. Tony said
2: a sloth.
1: A sloth.
3: Oh, disaster.
1: Snail's such a good shout as well.
3: Yeah, we're going for a slow-moving creature.
4: I thought I'd seen Tony on the moon as well.
3: Oh, man.
1: Oh, right, okay. Oh. How did we do on the other? Somewhere always cold. Antarctic, you said. Tony said.
2: Antarctica.
3: Yeah.
1: Antarctica, that was a match.
3: I found out the other day there's only ever been 11 people born in the Antarctic. You know that?
1: I didn't know that. Interesting fact. Something hard to open, you said a jar. Tony said.
2: A jar.
3: Oh. It's going to be another 3 out of 4
1: here. Oh, no, come William. On. Something you get from a chippy, but not a fish supper. You said chips. Tony said.
2: Smoked sausage supper?
1: Right. Okay, yeah. That wasn't a match.
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0: Sam Fender and Olivia Dean, Rain Me In on Original 106. 21st of May today, physics exams all day today. It's International Tea Day. It's National Strawberries and Cream Day today as well. It's my favourite pudding, that is, in the summer. Strawberries and cream. And it's also, one for all Star Wars fans, Talk Like Yoda Day.
1: A day? When say words in the wrong order, you must do.
0: Leo Sayer, 78 years old, Noel Fielding from the Mighty Bush, and one of the presenters of the Great British Bake Off is 53, and Olympic diver and celebrity knitter Tom Daly is 32 today.
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Thank you for choosing us. 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First up here, across in Edinburgh at the Playhouse this week. One for fans of the music of Whitney Houston, definitely. All her hits are in this show. The Bodyguard, the musical, is on. Tonight at the Alhambra Theatre, 40 Years of the Pixies, P40. You fancy checking out that? That's on at the Alhambra. Over in Glasgow tonight, Doja Cat is at the Hydro. Back in Fife for tomorrow and Saturday, the Dunfermline Gin Festival is on. And on Friday nights at the Rothes Halls, Glen Rothes, the Johnny Cash Roadshow. Big tribute night at the Rothes Halls tomorrow.

0: Lady Gaga and Ariana Grande, Rain On Me on Original 106. Stay there. We shall check out your latest news. We'll see what the weather's going to do for this afternoon. And then after that, today's number ones at one.
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4: A Fife drug driver's reading of 32 times the legal limit for a cocaine metabolite is the highest the sheriff sentencing him has seen. Neil McPherson appeared at Dunfermline Sheriff Court for sentencing after earlier pleading guilty to driving a car with excess benzolacogene in his blood in January last year. He's been banned from driving for 2 years, ordered to carry out 100 hours of unpaid work and placed under offender supervision for a year. The government's to suspend tariffs on food items like baked beans and ketchup to help with the cost of living. It's among a number of measures being announced. Shadow Chancellor Mel Stride says that's down to the state of the economy.
5: The ability for the Chancellor to step in and act here is very limited, and that's why we're seeing some token things. I mean, at the end of the day, you take tariffs off chocolate bars and peanuts. I'm sure that's useful to a degree, but it's not going to be able to provide the kind of support that's really going to help people, I think.
4: Ofcom's warning TikTok and YouTube are still not safe enough for children. The media watchdogs vowed to force through more changes and accused some big tech firms of failing to protect them from harm. And Dunfermline's pulling out all the stops when it comes to backing the Pars in the Cup Final on Saturday. From Cup Final biscuits in the Bakers to Pars puddings in the Chippies, Drew Main from the Pars Supporters Trust says the response has been incredible.
6: Round the city centre and all the shops with their window displays, we've had loads of entries from kids doing colouring in and stories from kids that have been doing projects about the Pars.
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4: It's overcast with some light showers this afternoon, getting brighter around tea time and feeling warm, there are highs of 19 degrees. I'm Alison Chalmers. You're up to date on Original 106.
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0: There you go, today's number ones at one on Original 106. It's nearly 20 past at one now. And there's Coolio and LV Gangster's Paradise. 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

0: Taylor Swift on Original 106 Opalite. Well, the Cup final, Scottish Cup final, is only a couple of days away now. Dunfermline Athletic v Celtic. Provost of Fife and chairman of the Pars, Jim Leishman, is chatting to Dave and Vanessa, sounding like they were chatting in the toilet, going by the echo, about the big Scottish Cup final on Saturday.
1: Being in the position before, what advice would you give to Neil Lennon when he's leading the team out on the day?
2: don't listen to Jim Leishman. I got beat. No, but Neil doesn't need my advice. He's won the Scottish Cup as a player. He's won it as a manager, etc. But he's got a great track record. I'm not going to go in his office and say, well, Neil, you should do this and that. If you tell me, go and... Well, yes, please go away, Jim. Go and enjoy it. Enjoy it. The fans, we're your kids. We're your granddad, your uncle, your auntie. Go and enjoy the occasion. It's a great occasion. It's a great all day. And win or lose, back in the city at night and they'll have a great time.
0: I know, it is going to be huge. Even when they got into the semi-final a few weeks ago, that was huge as well. And Martin Smith will be keeping a close eye and enjoying all the build-up to the match on Saturday.

0: sing.
1: I should have played Why Does It Always Rain on Me, but there's Sing from Travis. Today, weather in Fife, light rain, a moderate breeze, highs of 17 Celsius in Kirkcaldy, Dunfermline and St Andrews, and in Edinburgh, if you're across in the big smoke today. 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

0: Robbie Williamson Strong from Original 106. That's it from me. Enjoy the rest of Thursday. Keep us switched on. We'll keep the tunes coming. David Lewis is in for Craig this afternoon. You have Martin Smith in for Lachlan this evening from 6. And I shall see you just after breakfast tomorrow morning.
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4: The Ladybank Recycling Centre fire is expected to continue burning for several more days. Firefighters have been at the Lower Melville Wood site since the blaze broke out 10 days ago. Senior Fire Service Officer Lee Turnock says the flames are now under control, but controlled pockets are still alight. He's described the blaze as a complex and ongoing issue. A fife man's been banned from driving for 2 years after recording the highest reading for a cocaine metabolite the sheriff has ever seen. 31-year-old Neil McPherson was 32 times the legal limit when police stopped him in Dunfermline in January last year. He'd previously pleaded guilty to driving a car with excess benzoylecgonine, so was sentenced to 100 hours unpaid work and placed under offender supervision for a year. Theme parks and zoo tickets should be cheaper this summer, while import taxes are being temporarily reduced on more than 100 foods. It's part of a series of cost of living measures announced by the Chancellor, but they don't include universal energy bill support. And in football, cup final fever continues to grip Fife as Dunfermline fans wait to watch their bid for glory against Celtic on Saturday. City businesses and schools are going all out to back their boys with decorations in windows and themed food items. Par supporters chairman Drew Main says much of the support may be because the Pars have one of the youngest squads in the league.
5: There's a lot of games where our average age is as low as 22, never often more than about 25. So, and I think supporters can kind of buy into that. They see that they're young and exciting, and that they're on the upward trajectory on their careers.
4: Today is the last day to get your hands on tickets.
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4: Cloudy skies and scattered showers this afternoon with a few sunny intervals and highs of 17 Celsius. I'm Tom Irvin. 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

0: Gracie Abrams on Original 106. That's so true. Before she got into songwriting, she considered going into screenwriting. But her dad is J.J. Abrams, the film director. So that kind of makes sense. My name's David Lewis. My dad is Richard Lewis, and he worked in a bank. Not as exciting a career prospect for me. Good afternoon. Thank you for tuning in. Hope you're well. This Thursday, we've got Teddy Swims, Natasha Bedingfield to play you soon. And stick around, a classic late 90s, maybe early noughties. It's a classic track, though, from Stardust. Stay there.
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0: Dermot Kennedy on Original 106 with the Cardigans on the way. A blast from the past. Some Fleetwood Mac as well. And Chapel Row and all to play in the next 15 go nowhere.
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0: Jamiroquai, it's Cosmic Girl on Original 106. McFly and Chapel Rowan as well. Stephen in for Craig. News on the way at 3 very soon. And after 3, another question on the question thing. Go nowhere.
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13: The Ladybank Recycling Centre fire is expected to continue burning for several more days. Firefighters have been at the Lower Melville Wood site since the blaze broke out 10 days ago. Senior Fire Service Officer Lee Turnock says the flames are now under control, but controlled pockets are still alight. He's described the blaze as a complex and ongoing issue. A fiveman's been banned from driving for 2 years after recording the highest reading for a cocaine metabolite the sheriff has ever seen. 31-year-old Neil McPherson was 32 times the legal limit when police stopped him in Dunfermline in January last year. He'd previously pleaded guilty to driving a car with excess benzoylecgonine, so was sentenced to 100 hours unpaid work and placed under offender supervision for a year. Theme parks and zoo tickets should be cheaper this summer, while import taxes are being temporarily reduced on more than 100 foods. It's part of a series of cost of living measures announced by the Chancellor, but they don't include universal energy bill support. And in football, cup final fever continues to grip Fife as Dunfermline fans wait to watch their bid for glory against Celtic on Saturday. City businesses and schools are going all out to back their boys, with decorations in windows and themed food items. Par supporters chairman Drew Main says much of the support may be because the Pars have one of the youngest squads in the league.
14: There's a lot of games where our average age is as low as 22, never often more than about 25. So, and I think supporters can kind of buy into that. They see that they're young and exciting, and that they're on the upward trajectory on their careers.
13: Today is the last day to get your hands on tickets.
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13: Cloudy skies and scattered showers this afternoon with a few sunny intervals and highs of 17 Celsius. I'm Tom Irvin. 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

0: Queen and A Crazy Little Thing Called Love on Original 106, and George Michael before that with Too Funky. Right, question thing this afternoon. For your chance to go to the movies for free, you will spend roughly 1,400 hours of your lifetime doing nothing but looking at this. What is it? I don't know how they measure this one, but it's a stat nonetheless. You will spend 1,400 hours of your lifetime doing nothing but looking at this. What is it? 01592 757 757 is my number. 01592 757 757. You can WhatsApp me on that as well. 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You will spend 1,400 hours of your lifetime doing nothing but looking at this. What is it? This afternoon's question thing on Original 106.
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0: Wilson Phillips and Hold On on Original 106, and Dolly Parton 9 to 5. On the way, we'll get an answer on the question thing, and we'll update you on travel as well. And Olivia Rodrigo, BTS, and London Beat all to play in the next 15.
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14: This is Martin, your travel. Good start at the Queen's Ferry crossing this Thursday afternoon. You're getting a good run in both directions, both north and southbound. Heading back to the Kingdom from Edinburgh, the Queen's Ferry Road flowing fine fivebound between Blackhall and the Barnton. In Dunfermline, Holbeath Road running well between the Asda Dunfermline roundabout and the Sinclair Gardens roundabout. In Kirkcaldy, Rosslyn Street building up northbound on approach to the A92. Dunnikier Way looking sluggish both ways as you're passing Kirkcaldy High School. The 92 checks out fine both ways through the Preston Bankhead and Red House roundabouts. No problems at the Tay Road Bridge. In Dundee, the Kingsway sluggish both ways in towards the Strathmartin roundabout. The Kingsway West looking heavy westbound as you head from the Marker roundabout in towards the Swallow roundabout. M90 bit busy southbound at Bridge of Erne, and the A9 queuing southbound in towards the Inveraman roundabout. If you spot any problems on the roads, call the original 106 Jambuster line 01592 854466.

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0: Whitney Houston, How Will I Know It's Original 106 for a Thursday afternoon with David in for Craig. I've got the four non-blondes on the way. I've got a blonde on the way and the latest news on the roads next.
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8: No problems at the Queen's Ferry Crossing. You're getting a good run in both directions. I can see on the Traffic Scotland cameras heading back to the Kingdom from Edinburgh. The Queen's Ferry Road flowing fine 5 pound between Blackhall and the Barnton. M90 heavy northbound between Petrievi and Masterton in Dunfermline. Aberdour Road running well between Hospital Hill and Lindburn Road. And Kirkcaldy, Rosson Street heavy northbound between the Gallatown roundabout and the A92. The 92 steady both ways as you go through the Preston, Bankhead and Redhurst roundabouts. And Glenrothes, the Queensway is moving well between Morrison's and the 92. Running well at the Tay Road Bridge in Dundee, the Kingsway sluggish eastbound as you head in towards the Strathmartin roundabout. The Kingsway West looking fairly heavy westbound as you head from the Marker roundabout in towards the Swallow roundabout. M90 busy southbound at Bridge of Erne. A9 queuing southbound in towards the Broxton roundabout. If you spot any problems on the roads, call the original 106 Jambuster line on 01592 85 44 66.

0: 106 with Sabrina Carpenter, and that's the Four Non-Blondes. What's up? I'll tell you what's up. The temperature, have you seen the weather forecast? Lows tonight of 11 degrees, but tomorrow warm again, cloudy with patchy drizzle in the west. And high, get this, 20 degrees Celsius. Nice. Sugar Babes, James Brown on the way next. It's 4:30.
1: It's expected to be several days before the Ladybank Recycling Centre fire is fully extinguished. Senior Fire Service Officer Lee Turnock says the situation remains complex and ongoing, with controlled pockets still alight. A man's been arrested and charged after an alleged attempted murder in Kirkcaldy. The 41-year-old is due to appear at Kirkcaldy Sheriff Court tomorrow. And the Chancellor says supermarkets should pass savings on to customers from a reduction in import taxes on around 100 food products. It's temporary, as is a cut in VAT on theme park and museum tickets for the summer.
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1: The excitement is building, with less than 48 hours to go until Dunfermline Athletic face Celtic in the Scottish Cup final. The city's turned black and white and is going all out for the occasion. The impressive cup run has no doubt come as an unexpected surprise to many Pars fans and those within the club itself. Logan Back, part of the Pars media team and co-host of the Inside Athletic Club podcast, knows how much being here means to everyone.
4: I think Neil would say that himself, that his biggest achievement if he was to beat Celtic and win that ninth Scottish Cup. But you can see how much the semi-final meant to him. Don't get me wrong, it'll be a massive achievement if we do, and I think Celtic will have to be off it a wee bit, we will have to be massively on it, so it'll be a mountain to climb.
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0: Sugar Babes, It's About You Now. On Original 106 and James Brown, Living in America. Before that, we will be doing the Music Mash after 5 o'clock. It's £250 that you can win if you name the four artists in 20 seconds. It always sounds really easy when I'm listening at home. Could it be you today? If you want to play, go on to our website right now, original106.co.uk. Fill out the form there. Just look for Music Mash. Fill out the form. You could be on the radio after 5 o'clock and £250 could be yours this afternoon. Easy peasy. We'll update you on the roads next. Go nowhere.
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21: At the Queen's Ferry crossing, there's a steady flow in both directions, both north and southbound this afternoon. Heading back to the Kingdom from Edinburgh, the Queen's Ferry Road, busy 5-pound between Park Grove and the Barrington. M90 heavy northbound between Ferry Toll and Masterton. In Dunfermline, St Margaret's Drive running well between the Sinclair Gardens roundabout and the Bothwell Gardens roundabout. In Kirkcaldy, Rosslyn Street heavy northbound between the Gallatin roundabout and the A92. The 92 steady both ways as you go through the Preston, Bankhead and Redhouse roundabouts. Tayside wide, no problems at the Tay Road Bridge, getting a fairly good run there in both directions, both north and southbound. In Dundee itself, the Kingsway sluggish eastbound in towards the Strathmartin roundabout. Kingsway East, Green Dyche Road, both sluggish in towards the Scott Fife roundabout, and the Kingsway West heavy westbound as you head from the Market roundabout in towards the Swallow roundabout. If you spot any problems on the roads, call the original 106 Jambuster line 01592 85 44 66.

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8: It's expected to be several days before the Ladybank Recycling Centre fire is fully extinguished. Crews have been battling the blaze at the Lower Melville Wood site for 10 days, which is now mostly under control. But Senior Fire Service Officer Lee Turnock says the situation remains complex and ongoing, with controlled pockets still alight. A man's been arrested and charged after an alleged attempted murder in Kirkcaldy. The 41-year-old was apprehended on Dallas Drive this morning following the alleged incident on Monday. He's due to appear at Kirkcaldy Sheriff Court tomorrow. Meanwhile, a man's been taken to hospital following a crash in Kirkcaldy. Emergency services rushed to the collision between a car and an e-scooter in Dunnacier Road at around 1:30 p.m. on Tuesday. The 49-year-old e-scooter rider suffered serious injuries in the crash, while the driver of the car wasn't hurt. Anyone with dashcam footage of the crash has been urged to come forward. A Fife man who repeatedly made obscene and inappropriate phone calls to a travel agent has been given unpaid work and put on the sex offenders register. 38-year-old James Hunter called the Aberdeen shop several times in 2024 and 2025 under the guise of booking a holiday, only to begin carrying out a sex act over the phone. As well as 120 hours of unpaid work and 5 years on the register, he needs approval to have a device or telephone number and has to allow his devices to be inspected. New measures have been set out to help ease the cost of living. The Chancellor has announced a temporary cut in the rate of VAT on theme parks, cinemas, zoos and museums over the summer holidays. And in football, Dunfermline is painting itself in black and white as Scottish Cup final fever grips the kingdom. Fans have until the end of today to bag their tickets and watch the Pars bid for glory at Hampden against Celtic on Saturday. Not only are there themed food items, but the club shop at East End Park has also gone all out with the merchandise. We've caught up with Logan Back, who helps run it.
9: Araya helped us out with a batch of polo shirts and t-shirts. We've been waiting on cup final scarves. Around about, I think it was 300-400 more that have came in over this week. Got our cup final t-shirts, black t-shirts, white t-shirts with just like a cup final design on it. Flags that have came in as well, so they're selling well, and then bucket hats are all sold out as well.
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6: Helping you navigate rising fuel prices and the cost of living with the latest local lifestyle news that affects you.
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8: BT says it's aiming to cut costs by a further £700 million over the next 4 years due to falling revenues. The telecoms giant, which also reported flat full-year earnings, says it's increasing its cost-saving target from £3 billion to £3.7 billion. It's also extending its restructuring programme by a year to 2030, having previously announced 55,000 jobs will be cut.
6: Original 106 weather with Fife Auto Centre.
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8: Clouds and showers of rain this evening, easing off overnight with lows of 11 Celsius. I'm Tom Irvin. You're up to date on Original 106.

0: Vanessa Carlton, 1,000 Miles. And before that, Dynamic Duffus, Bruce, on the Music Mash, winning £250. A few people go, but easy this afternoon, David, on the Music Mash. Well, look, hey, I'm not the usual proprietor of the Music Mash. I don't care. Well done, Bruce. Well done. Yes. And another chance to play maybe an easy edition as well of the Music Mash tomorrow, just after 5 o'clock on Original 106. Right, we will update you on travel next. Go nowhere.
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20: Towards the Queens Ferry Crossing, Kingdom Bound traffic heavy from the Bullion Road roundabout. Southbound, you're getting a good run. Heading back to the Kingdom from Edinburgh, the Queens Ferry Road busy 5-bound between Pargrove and the Barrington. In Rosyth, Admiralty Road busy eastbound between the Crossroads and Admiralty roundabouts. The M90 has now eased northbound between Ferry Toll and Masterton. In Dunfermline, Aberdour Road running well between Hospital Hill and Lynburn Road. In Kirkcaldy, Roslyn Street still heavy northbound between the Gallatown roundabout and the A92. The 92 looking busy eastbound as you head in towards the Red House roundabout. The A911 busy westbound, you're coming from Mark Inch and heading for the 92. Tay Road Bridge busy northbound onto Dock Street. The Kingsway sluggish eastbound as you head from Cleppington Road through to the Strathmartin roundabout. Greendykes Road sluggish into the Scotfife roundabout, and the Kingsway West heavy westbound from the Market roundabout into the Swallow roundabout. If you spot any problems on the roads, call the original 106 Jambuster line, 01592 854466.

0: Dua Lipa, Levitating on Original 106. Kylie Minogue, KWS on the way as well. Tonight, overnight lows of 11 degrees Celsius. Some rain around, drier tomorrow, some sunny spells. Highs of 21. Lovely. It's 5:31.
1: It's expected to be several days before the Ladybank Recycling Centre fire is fully extinguished. Senior Fire Service Officer Lee Turnock says the situation remains complex and ongoing, with controlled pockets still alight. A man's been arrested and charged after an alleged attempted murder in Kirkcaldy. The 41-year-old is due to appear at Kirkcaldy Sheriff Court tomorrow. And the Chancellor says supermarkets should pass savings on to customers from a reduction in import taxes on around 100 food products. It's temporary, as is a cut in VAT on theme park and museum tickets for the summer.
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1: The excitement is building, with less than 48 hours to go until Dunfermline Athletic face Celtic in the Scottish Cup final. The city's turned black and white and is going all out for the occasion. The impressive cup run has no doubt come as an unexpected surprise to many Pars fans and those within the club itself. Logan Back, part of the Pars media team and co-host of the Inside Athletic Club podcast, knows how much being here means to everyone.
4: I think Neil would say that himself, that his biggest achievement if he was to beat Celtic and win that ninth Scottish Cup. But you can see how much the semi-final meant to him. Don't get me wrong, it'll be a massive achievement if we do, and it'll be, I think Celtic will have to be off it a wee bit, we'll have to be massively on it, so it'll be a mountain to climb.
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0: if you've got some sunshine this afternoon. That sounds all right, doesn't it? Kylie Minogue before that. Hand on your heart. Highs of 21 tomorrow. Look at the weather for next week. Lovely. I say, spring is finally here. It's Original 106. We'll update you on travel shortly. And on the way, we'll play some Tom Grennan. We'll play the Eurythmics as well. And Sonique plays next on Original.
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4: Towards the Queensferry crossing, Kingdombound traffic still heavy from the Kirkliston flyover southbound. You're getting a good run. Heading back to the Kingdom from Edinburgh, the Queensferry road flowing fine fifebound between Blackhall and the Barrington citybound, however, busy on approach to the Parktown traffic lights just before Miller and Carter. In Rosyth, Admiralty Road busy eastbound between the Crossroads and Admiralty roundabouts. In Dunfermline, Aberdour Road running well between Hospital Hill and Lynburn Road. In Kirkcaldy, Roslyn Street still heavy northbound between the Gallatown roundabout and the A92. The 92 busy eastbound as you head in towards the Red House roundabout. The A911 still busy westbound coming from Markinch and heading for the 92. In Dundee, the Kingsway heavy eastbound between Cleppington Road and the Strathmartin roundabout. Forfar Road busy southbound at Claverhouse Road. The Kingsway East and Greendyke Road sluggish into the Scotfife roundabout, and the Kingsway West queuing westbound into the Swallow roundabout. If you spot any problems on the roads, call the original 106 Jambuster line at 1592 85 44 66.

0: So it's a bit throw a six to start on the old original 106 schedule because of that big award ceremony. So we're going to roll dice, and Martin Smith is on the radio after 6 o'clock. Have a great evening. I'll see you tomorrow from four, and we'll update you on news next.
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17: The fire at Ladybank Recycling Centre is expected to keep burning for several more days. Firefighters have been a constant presence at the Lower Melville Wood site since the blaze broke out 10 days ago. Senior Fire Service Officer Lee Turnock says control pockets are still alight, but stressed the flames are now under control. A 41-year-old man has been arrested and charged after an alleged attempted murder in Kirkcaldy. Police visited Dallas Drive this morning following the alleged incident on Monday. Officers say they received reports a 54-year-old man was injured on St Kilda Crescent. The accused man is due in court tomorrow. Chancellor Rachel Reeves has announced a raft of new cost of living measures.
18: A temporary cut in the rate of VAT on summer attractions from 20% to 5% over the summer holidays. This will apply to ticket prices for both adults and children.
17: Other measures include a 10 pence per mile increase in tax-free mileage rates backdated to April. But some hospitality leaders say the summer support should have been extended across the whole sector. The Tories have criticised the overall economic picture. In football, Dunfermline fans have until the end of today to bag their place at Hampden and watch the team hopefully go for glory against Celtic in the Scottish Cup final. It's the first time in 19 years the club's been here, and everyone's very much making the most of the occasion. The city's decorated in black and white, and there's even some themed food treats to enjoy too. The club shop has also been busy making special merchandise supporters have been selling out in numbers. Logan Back helps run it and also co-hosts a Pars podcast.
7: It's a good occasion for people who have not been to a cup final in the last 19 years. Certainly myself, I wasn't there in 2007, so it's been my first cup final. It will be good. The environment in the shop, it's been busy, but it has been generally positive.
17: And in ice hockey, the Fife Flyers have appointed American Tim Wallace as their new head coach and general manager. Wallace arrives in the kingdom with a wealth of experience from across the professional game in North America and Europe. Aiming for much improvement following a dismal season last time out, he said there's a real hunger to build something the supporters can be proud of.
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17: BT says it's aiming to cut costs by a further £700 million over the next 4 years due to falling revenues. The telecoms giant, which also reported flat full-year earnings, says it's increasing its cost-saving target from £3 billion to £3.7 billion. It's also extending its restructuring programme by a year to 2030, having previously announced 55,000 jobs will be cut.
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17: Clouds and showers of rain this evening, easing off overnight, with lows of 11 Celsius. I'm Tom Irvin. 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

0: What a tune. I'll play that for Colin. He's off bike shopping tonight. Not sure how that works. Do you get, like, club card points or something? It's Milky, Just the Way You Are at Original 106. Thursday evening, we'll get on Soul Asylum after your latest travel next.
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5: approach the Queen's Ferry crossing. Kingdombound traffic just heavy on approach to the crossing. Southbound, you're getting a good run. Heading back to the Kingdom from Edinburgh, the Queen's Ferry Road busy 5-pound between Park Grove and the Barnton. Citybound, you're busy on approach to the Parktown traffic lights just before Miller and Carter. In Rosyth, Admiralty Road has eased eastbound between the Crossroads and Admiralty roundabouts. In Dunfermline, Holbeath Road running well between the Asda Dunfermline roundabout and the Sinclair Gardens roundabout. In Kirkcaldy, Rosslyn Street all cleared up now northbound between the Gallatin roundabout and the A92. The 92 busy eastbound as you head in towards the Redhouse roundabout. We've got reports of an accident at the Bankhead roundabout, so take care on your approach. A911 eased westbound coming from Markinch and heading for the 92. In Dundee, the Kingsway all cleared up eastbound between Cleppington Road and the Strathmartin roundabout. If you spot any problems on the roads, call the original 106 Jambuster line 01592 8544 66.

0: The Soul Asylum at Original 106. Not looking too bad this evening, though. Some rain is forecast. Should dry up overnight. Clear spells. Lows of around 11 degrees. Tomorrow, another warm day. Two of them on the bounce. Who'd have thought it? Dry for much of Friday with some bright and sunny spells. Temperature-wise, getting up to around 20 degrees. It's Original 106. It's just gone 6:31.
1: It's expected to be several days before the Ladybank Recycling Centre fire is fully extinguished. Senior Fire Service Officer Lee Turnock says the situation remains complex and ongoing, with controlled pockets still alight. A man's been arrested and charged after an alleged attempted murder in Kirkcaldy. The 41-year-old is due to appear at Kirkcaldy Sheriff Court tomorrow. And the Chancellor says supermarkets should pass savings on to customers from a reduction in import taxes on around 100 food products. It's temporary, as is a cut in VAT on theme park and museum tickets for the summer.

0: TikTok keeps suggesting it, and it's going to do it even more now. But even at this point in the year, mid-May, it keeps recommending that video of him doing his drum practice for the Band-Aid tune back in the 1980s. Phil Collins, You Can't Hurry Love on Original 106. Thursday evening, we'll get on something from the 90s and Avril Lavigne in just a minute.
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0: There's Jesse J. It's Price Tag on Original 106. We're after 7 o'clock. We'll get on the Backstreet Boys and Taylor Dane. And we need to talk about a TV show that I think we've all forgotten about that could be coming back.
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4: The fire at Ladybank Recycling Centre is expected to keep burning for several more days. Firefighters have been a constant presence at the Lower Melville Wood site since the blaze broke out 10 days ago. Senior Fire Service Officer Lee Turnock says control pockets are still alight, but stressed the flames are now under control. A 41-year-old man has been arrested and charged after an alleged attempted murder in Kirkcaldy. Police visited Dallas Drive this morning following the alleged incident on Monday. Officers say they received reports a 54-year-old man was injured on St Kilda Crescent. The accused man is due in court tomorrow. Chancellor Rachel Reeves has announced a raft of new cost of living measures.
5: A temporary cut in the rate of VAT on summer attractions from 20% to 5% over the summer holidays. This will apply to ticket prices for both adults and children.
4: Other measures include a 10 pence per mile increase in tax-free mileage rates backdated to April. But some hospitality leaders say the summer support should have been extended across the whole sector. The Tories have criticised the overall economic picture. In football, Dunfermline fans have until the end of today to bag their place at Hampden and watch the team hopefully go for glory against Celtic in the Scottish Cup final. It's the first time in 19 years the club's been here, and everyone's very much making the most of the occasion. The city's decorated in black and white, and there's even some themed food treats to enjoy too. The club shop has also been busy making special merchandise supporters have been selling out in numbers. Logan Back helps run it and also co-hosts a Pars podcast.
6: It's a good occasion for people who have not been a cup final in the last 19 years. Certainly myself, I wasn't there in 2007, so it's been my first cup final. It will be good. The environment in the shop, it's been busy, but it has been generally positive.
4: And in ice hockey, the Fife Flyers have appointed American Tim Wallace as their new head coach and general manager. Wallace arrives in the kingdom with a wealth of experience from across the professional game in North America and Europe. Aiming for much improvement following a dismal season last time out, he said there's a real hunger to build something the supporters can be proud of.
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4: Clouds and showers of rain this evening, easing off overnight with lows of 11 Celsius. I'm Tom Irvin. 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

0: It's weird because 10, 12 years ago, I honestly thought Top Gear was done. It was old hat. It was tired. What I wouldn't give for a brand new series with Clarkson, Hammond and me. I'm probably wishing for a little bit too much. It's Original 106. Hope you're good. We'll get on a line of miles soon.
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0: NSYNC on Original 106. Keep your suggestions coming in. Some really good ones on the Wheel of Fortunes. Like always, four songs do battle just after 8 o'clock. We'll play one of them. And Steps next on Original 106.
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0: Living Joy, Am I a Dreamer? At Original 106, we're after 8 o'clock. We have to spin this.
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0: Right, four songs about to do battle on the Wheel of Fortunes, which this evening is centred around the idea or the theme of awards. I actually feel like this is quite a tricky one. A good last-minute suggestion as well from Dave. What about Chesney Hawkes, the one and only? I wish we'd had that sooner, because these are your songs doing battle tonight on the Wheel. Right, we've got the script in. That's very awards themed, isn't it? Like I said, winning an obvious one. There's ABBA. Thank you to Alan, who suggested the Bee Gees. Yes. Liking the positive vibes there. And I think we had to have Queen in there as well. So those are the four songs about to do battle. Only one of them can play, and it'll be on the other side of 8.
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0: Beyoncé, Crazy in Love. It's Original 106 for Thursday night. Thank you for having us on. My name is Martin. I am here playing the tunes till 10 o'clock. I'm in for Lachlan, who's somewhere in Disneyland at the moment. Not in character. He's not one of the guys in suits. Just so that we're clear about that. Anyway, you got me and Noah Kahan in just a minute.
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0: There's a tune. Sydney Youngblood, If Only I Could. Good evening. Hope you're good. Happy Thursday. It's Martin here with Years and Years and Boys to Men in just a minute.
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0: 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I bet whoever wrote that says that tomorrow's the day they got it wrong. Hope so. 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

0: It's Pink, So What? At Original 106. Enjoy the rest of your night. Original 106 Nighttime is on. The perfect soundtrack. That's on the other side of 10. And I'll catch you tomorrow from 6.
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9: The top stories this hour. New government guidance has been published around how equality law should be applied to single-sex spaces in England, Wales and Scotland. It confirms hospitals can lawfully provide women or men-only wards which exclude trans patients of the opposite biological sex. It also reiterates rules around competitive sport. A Supreme Court ruling last April stated sex means biological sex. Trans woman Carly has noticed a shift in attitude since.
10: It's vile. Some of it is vile. It leads to me being called a paedophile or mentally ill online. I don't want to be constantly in the media. I would like just to live my life quietly.
9: The Chancellor says supermarkets should pass savings on to customers from a reduction in import taxes on around 100 food products. It's temporary, as is a cut in VAT on theme park and museum tickets for the summer as part of a series of measures to ease the cost of living. Documents suggest the late Queen pressed for her son, the former Prince Andrew, to be appointed Britain's trade envoy. He held the role for a decade from 2001. America's top diplomats cautioned being overly optimistic, but stressed there are some good signs. A deal's in sight to end the Iran war. A ceasefire is in place, but both sides have repeatedly threatened to resume attacks. Aston Villa's players have lifted the Europa League trophy again in front of thousands of fans in Birmingham. They've been celebrating their first European trophy since 1982 after beating German side Freiburg in last night's final in Istanbul. Manager Unai Emery addressed the crowd after an open top bus parade through the city. And the Kings joined a performance of traditional folk songs on the final day of his visit to Northern Ireland with the Queen. His Majesty's seen strumming a ukulele. From Sky News, I'm Fader Silver.

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